0: I don't know, Buzz. At first I was thinking it's not one out there, man, but it just might be. You just gotta be on the right lookout, you know what I'm saying? They in their tight jeans looking like night queens. Usually, I sit here alone and contemplate what to do. But suddenly, it's like I'm turned on to different points of view. Truthfully, life's what you make it, so go have a parade. But what if we let no time be wasted from all of our days? You can see what you envision, don't imprison your mind. Luckily, you might find that someone that's one of a kind. Finally, it's time for me, she find indeed the kind I need, won't take for granted planting a seed. She's so cute, intimidating, got me on the mute, waiting, I'm baiting the hook, she never took the bite, playing hard to get, we're going home tonight, love, no disrespect, cause I met you in the nightclub, you got the right stuff, show enough, smelling like rosebuds, hopes up, won't touch, if you tell, let's go to Hermosa Beach and watch the whales, under the sunlight, having a ball, let's go on a hike, and follow a stream to a waterfall, that'll be cool, jump in the pool, act the fool, be free, spend a little summertime with me, finally, you got the hint, cause I've been trying to reach you, sweet girl. I love the things that I love the parts that they in their tight jeans looking like night queens.
1: Man,
0: sweet girl,
1: they're cute, bro.
0: Sunshine in their hair, perfumes everywhere. Girls are everywhere, girls are everywhere, bus. I don't know, man. I think they out there, though.
1: I mean, it's like there's some out there, but for the most part, man.
0: So sweet, so sweet, so. Sunshine's in their hair, perfumes everywhere. Girls are everywhere, girls everywhere for us.
2: 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She said, all this age stuff can resume, but you will not be fucking me soon. 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All eyes are supposed to be womanizers. 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

0: 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Forever have the summer. We'll always have the summer.
1: For sure.
0: We'll always have. Forever have. We'll always have the summer.
1: For sure. For sure.
0: We'll always have. Forever have. We'll always have the summer.
1: For sure. For sure.
0: We'll always have the summer.
1: At the shore, at the shore, at the shore.

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And after their flying trips, I didn't care if they went on the tips. 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

0: I choose me bristles with pride, yes I do. 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
1: Oh, it's awfully dark and gloomy up there.
0: There now, you see how old people can be? That there is what you might call a doorway to a place of enchantment. A

when there's hardly no day, nor hardly no night. There's things off in shadow and off way in light. On the rooftops of London, coo, what a sight.